0: and running, running, and running, running, and running, running, and running, running, and running, running, and running, running.
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0: Baby, mine's pretty, mine's dirty. 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

and we could never have pictured it like this. So thank you so much for coming now and making this the best show

I've been to see them all around the world, but nothing has compared to what I've seen tonight. But I know that they're such great individual artists that they'll be fine on their own. God bless them.

0: 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Take it to the flow now, ooh.
1: Oops, Spurs.
0: To the flow now, ooh.

Drink some margaritas by swinging blue lights. Listen to the mariachi play at midnight. Are you with me? Are you with me?

Drink some margaritas by swinging blue lights. Listen to the mariachi play at midnight. Are you with me? Are you with me?